0: a fine introduction, and true.
1: Well, Mr. Winthrop, you've actually reached an asset.
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Hey, this is Matt Black from Cold Cut here on Radio Compustor. Rocking and shocking. 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

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It's madness. 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Trust me. And you already know what it is, man. Tennessee slash the government. 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You already know, baby. Let's make history. One.

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1: Okay, we have trouble breaking out here right now. Tensions are building. The police have just wrestled a couple of people to the ground.
2: Police and riot gear.

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It's like a puzzle, like a maddening game. We'll sit back and have the laugh at the pain. 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
2: 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She followed it, and soon found herself falling a very deep hole into a sea.

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This is Africa Baby Bam from the Jungle Brothers, and you are now listening to 99.5 Radio Campus Tours.

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2: 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It makes me sad. Take me to the sea instead.